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1: First rule, never let them change you. Rule two, do you to the fullest. And never be ashamed to. You just good at what they can't.

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2: Hey, poor! Hey, poor! Hey, poor! You don't have to be poor anymore! Jesus is here! Jesus is here!